That's a band we saw at Hoy Sherman Place here in Des Moines over the summer. St. Paul and the Broken Bones with the title track to their new EP, Proxy. And the Beta Band got us started off with a track that takes us back to my birth year. Please don't remind me how long ago that was now. 1998, we heard Dry the Rain. I'm CeCe Mitchell, and this is Studio One, 90.1 Des Moines, 90.9 Waterloo, and everywhere on the Studio One app. I got to interview Suki Waterhouse backstage at this year's Hinterland Festival, and oh my gosh, it was one of my favorite interviews I've ever done. She just had this entourage buzzing around her, primping her hair and everything, and she asked everybody to just leave us alone in the trailer so we could talk, which I just thought was amazing. My heart was aflutter the whole time, locking eyes with this like beautiful model, and she was also really well-spoken. She was very kind, and it was just a heartwarming experience. You can revisit our conversation on the Studio One app or studio1.org. Let's hear Suki Waterhouse with this year's Back in Love.

0: Won't You Come Out Tonight, the latest from Jesse Wells. Cake before that, with a track that served as a theme song for one of my favorite shows back in the 2000s. I remember watching it every week as it came out on TV. We used to have to do that. It was A Short Skirt, Long Jacket, the theme song to Chuck. We'll hear some tunes you might just know the words to from Gary Numan and the Pretenders here in the next 10 minutes or so. I'm Cece Mitchell, and this is Studio One, 94.1 Des Moines, 95.3 Iowa City.
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I absolutely love that song. It reminds me of driving around town with my dad growing up, and he would always quiz me on classic rock songs, like what album is this, or what year, or what artist, and I would never know anything. But I feel like that's the basis of my classic rock knowledge now, is those quizzes from my dad. We just heard Gary Numan's 1979 track Cars, a track he wrote in just 10 minutes. He said it was the quickest song he ever wrote, intended it to be a throwaway pop song, but it ended up being his biggest hit and his only U.S. charting track, peaking at number 9. And Ween got us started off with I Fell in Love Today. I'm Cece Mitchell, and this is Studio One, 88.9 Altoona, 89.1 Ottumwa. We'll hear from Des Moines' own Matt Jessen, as well as new music from Greg Freeman here in just a few. For now, let's hear the latest from Devin Gilfillian.

0: Departure by Des Moines' own Matt Jessen. Greg Freeman before that with one from his brand new record, All Set the Bone, that just came out this past Friday. 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He called it rock that's worth your time. We heard the single Indu. We'll hear from Rostam and Radiohead here before the end of the hour. I'm Cece Mitchell and this is Studio One, 90.7 Carroll, 97.9 Lamoni.
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0: That was one of the only bands I've ever made it all the way up to the very front of Valair Ballroom for. I had to go to the bathroom so bad, but I held it and it was worth it. Portugal the Man with What Me Worry. We'll hear from a Cedar Valley artist that Tony Danner recently did a Hot Ones-esque hot sauce tasting interview with here in the first part of the 8 o'clock hour. I'm Cece Mitchell and this is Studio One, 90.1 Ames, 90.9 Cedar Rapids.
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I wasn't able to make it out to that show over the summer, but Studio One co-presented them at Valet Ballroom and Nick Bruner tabled. Apparently, it was a great show. Dinosaur Jr., we just heard their latest Several Got Away. To keep up to date with all of the Studio One co-presents, we try to bring the best shows to town. 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I'm CeCe Mitchell, and you're tuned to Studio One, 94.1 Des Moines, 94.5 Quad Cities. I am so glad it's finally spooky season. I've had some Halloween decorations up since August, but this past weekend, I really went overboard with the Halloween decorations, and I think it's totally gonna be worth it. This next track is a spooky season classic. This one's actually the original. It's Screamin' Jay Hawkins with I Put a Spell on You on Studio One.

0: Pearly Gates by the Cedar Valley's Jacob Lampman's Ego Death, whom Tony Daner recently talked to before their show at the Octopus College Hill in Cedar Falls. They have their own hot sauce line out now, so Tony Daner got to do like a hot one sort of tasting event with Jacob Lampman. You can check out that conversation on studio1.org. It's a real good one. We'll hear from a Des Moines band I got to talk to recently, Lady Bleak, here in about 15 minutes. I'm CC Mitchell, and this is Studio One, 91.1 for Dodge, 91.1 Quad Cities.
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Nicole Atkins dropped her seventh studio album, Drama, last month. We just heard the single, When the Night Falls. Morphine before that with 1993's Candy. And Garland Jeffries got us started off with Wild in the Streets. I'm CeCe Mitchell, and this is Studio One, 89.7 Dubuque, 89.1 Ottumwa, and everywhere on your smart speaker. This next track you might remember from the season 5 finale of American Horror Story. That's the hotel season with Lady Gaga. I had no idea that new episodes of American Horror Story have come out. Pretty interesting. It has a lot of throwback actors in the new American Horror Story. Anyways, this track is actually a 1989 track from Peter Murphy. Let's hear Cuts You Up on Studio One.

0: Addie Bowles, the lead singer of Des Moines band Lady Bleak, had this amazing outfit on at their debut album release show at XBK a few weeks back. You can check out Studio One's pictures from that show on our Instagram at IPR Studio One. You can also revisit my conversation with Lady Bleak leading up to that concert. 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We just heard Lady Bleak's You'll Be Seeing Me. We'll hear from Phoebe Bridgers and Fish here before the end of the hour. I'm Cece Mitchell, and you're tuned to Studio One, 90.1 Des Moines, 90.9 Cedar Rapids.
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0: So I am a very easy crier, especially when it comes to musical moments. So Kacey Musgraves' tribute to the late Dolly Parton at this year's VMAs just really got the waterworks going. Also, Kacey looked amazing during that set, so definitely worth a watch. We just heard Kacey Musgraves with this year's Dry Spell. Coming up in the 9 o'clock hour, recent tunes from Lizzie McAlpine and The Avalanches before World Cafe takes over at 10. I'm Cece Mitchell, and this is Studio One, 88.9 Altoona, 89.1 Ottumwa.
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Alabama Shakes have released their third studio album, finally, their first in 11 years. It's called I Must Be Dreaming. Critics online kind of tore it apart for being a little samey when it comes to Alabama Shakes' sound, but if you're into that genre like I am, it's definitely worth a listen. We just heard the single I Feel Hope Coming by Alabama Shakes here on Studio One. I'm Cece Mitchell here with you until World Cafe takes over at 10. We'll hear from Iowa City's own Jarrett Purdy and Lex Leto here in just a few. For now, let's take it back to my dad's senior year of high school, 1980, with Dire Straits.

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And girl, it looked so pretty to me, like it always did.

0: Rainwalker by Iowa City's Jarrett Purdy and Lex Leto. Fleet Foxes before that with one from their 2020 record Shore. We heard Can I Believe You? We'll hear some throwbacks from Massive Attack and Romeo Void here in the next 20 minutes or so. I'm CeCe Mitchell and this is Studio One, 94.1 Des Moines, 94.5 Quad Cities.
1: Human beings have been making music for tens of thousands of years. 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

0: Baby Rose just dropped her third studio album, Journalism, over the summer. I love that title as a music journalist. We just heard the single Better. Massive Attack before that with Teardrop, and Genesis Owusu got us started off with this year's Life Keeps Going. I'm Cece Mitchell, and this is Studio One, 90.1 Ames, 90.9 Waterloo, and everywhere on studio1.org. We just saw Lizzie McAlpine at last year's Hinterland Festival. I thought she put on a great performance, but I was really confused as to why everybody on stage had over-the-ear headphones on. I've never seen that before, and I haven't seen it since. Anyways, she dropped her fourth studio album, Angel, last month. Let's hear the single, The Light in the Painting, on Studio One.
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0: That was not Justin Bieber, rather the classic new wave band Romeo Void with 1982's Never Say Never. We'll hear the latest from the Avalanches featuring Portraits of Tracy here before World Cafe is up at 10. I'm Cece Mitchell and you're tuned to Studio One, 94.1 Des Moines, 91.1 Quad Cities.
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She asked me why. I just went on and told her. She asked me why. I just went on and told her. She asked me why. I just went on and told her. She asked me why. I just went on and told her.

She asked me why. I just went on and told her. She asked me why. I just went on and told her.

It's Bad, You Know, by Hill Country Blues legend R.L. Burnside here on Studio One. I'm Cece Mitchell. I'll be back again tomorrow from 6 to 10 p.m. In the meantime, keep up with us on Instagram at IPR Studio One and by subscribing to the All Access newsletter at studioone.org/access. World Cafe is up at 10. For now, let's hear the latest from the Avalanches featuring portraits of Tracy.

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0: going.
1: John R. Miller's new album, The Great Unknowing, takes you out on the road with him, a longtime touring musician. Coming up, John talks about why he was drawn to traveling around playing songs.
2: I didn't want to do it because I was going to make any money at it. I just wanted to have a little adventure while I was here, you know?
1: When it came time to make this album, he went to Tulsa to record at Leon Russell's historic church studio, leaving home again, but this time for slightly different reasons.
2: I got real attention span problems, so I like to just really get away from all the things that, you know, you go home at night and you're like, I gotta clean the gutters or, you know, whatever.
1: You'll hear a live performance and conversation with John R. Miller today. I'm Raina Duras, and this is World Cafe.
3: In the Quaker midnight, I think a toll booth operator's eye.
1: When Ricky Lee Jones wanted to record her 1984 album, The Magazine, she decamped to France. From that album, It Must Be Love.

You are tuned to the World Cafe. I hope you are having a good day. My name is Brina Duris. In a little while, you'll be treated to a live performance and interview from John R. Miller, who recorded his latest album in Tulsa at Leon Russell's church studio. So staying on that Leon Russell tip, here's a trio of songs put out on the record label that he founded, Shelter Records, starting with the man himself. It's Leon Russell, Tightrope. Home up.

Three songs in a row from albums released on Leon Russell's Shelter Records label. That was one from Tom Petty and the Heartbreakers' self-titled album called Rockin' Around With You. Before that, J.J. Cale, After Midnight from his album Naturally, and Leon Russell himself starting it off back there with Tightrope. Up next, an artist who recorded his latest album at Leon Russell's studio in Tulsa, John R. Miller. After the break on World Cafe.

Hey, this is World Cafe. I'm Rena Duras. Even if you consider yourself a homebody, you know, someone who prefers to sleep in their own bed every night or who likes the familiar comforts of your own space, you might still sometimes dream of going off on an adventure. Today, you can do both. Take to the road from wherever you happen to be, listening right now with a session from John R. Miller. His new album, The Great Unknowing, is, in some ways, a travelogue inspired by his years as a traveling musician. But it's also an exploration of quieter things, little moments, inner lives. Along with live performances today, John will share some stories from the road, and he'll talk about recording The Great Unknowing at Leon Russell's historic church studio in Tulsa. Our conversation is coming up, but we start with a live performance. Here is John R. Miller playing Far From the Station live for World Cafe. 1, 2.

0: Performing live for World Cafe, John R. Miller. His new album is called The Great Unknowing. I'm Raina Duris. John, welcome to the World Cafe.
1: Thank you for having me. Thanks for having us.
0: Congrats on the beautiful new album.
1: Thank you very much. Glad it made it out of the gate, you know.
0: Were you worried it might not?
1: Well, you just never know what's going to happen. I don't know.
0: All right, well, we'll get into that. First, though, I do want people to get to know you a bit. And I was wondering if you could take us back to your early days first, when you started playing music. You grew up in West Virginia. What was it that first made you want to pick up a guitar?
1: I didn't really have a lot of hobbies, and I wasn't really good at anything athletic. And some friends kind of turned me on to some music that wasn't really on the radio when I was about 14 or so. And I started to really gravitate towards that. It seemed like something that, you know.
0: What was the music they turned you on to?
1: Oh, stuff that there's punk rock bands. I listened to a lot of Lagwagon and the Queers and Dead Kennedys and that kind of stuff. And then as my high school days went on, I started getting into more kind of more songwriter based, like folk kind of stuff that was not adjacent to that. It was just seemed like felt like a natural progression, I guess.
0: I know that you toured with sort of traditional folk bands for a while. This was after being interested in punk and DIY stuff early on. What do you think you carried with you from those early kind of punk DIY days into your more Americana folk-focused music?
1: I was just thinking about this today, because a lot of, driving around here is pretty close to where I grew up and was, relative to where I am now. So it's bringing back some memories of, you know, driving through central Pennsylvania and stuff, doing a lot of bar gigs. And I think it was more of a means to an end for us in those days. The band that I played with, the string band that I first started touring with, other three guys in that band who were friends of mine, they had an instrumental math metal band. You couldn't get more different from what we ended up doing. But I guess it wasn't really the music or the aesthetic or anything like that. We just played around a single microphone and we didn't really wash our clothes. So but it was the ethos of, we would play shows with all kinds of different kinds of bands and stuff. It wasn't so much the defining qualities of the music that, were common ground. It was the ethos and the way that we...
0: Yeah, the spirit of it, not the genre that you're in.
1: Yeah.
0: Yeah. We're going to hear you play another song in a minute. It's called Steering Wheel Drums. Where does this song take us?
1: It mostly takes place kind of along the Interstate 79 in north central West Virginia. I was playing in a rock band with some good friends of mine out of Morgantown a number of years ago, and one of the verses is it sort of references a time when we were driving down Interstate 79. There's three of us, an old Astro van, and my friend Tyler, whose band it was, we were talking, and then he was kind of like, "Wait, did I?" And we were like, "What?" And he was like, "Well, I just rotated the tires, and I'm not sure that I tightened the lug nuts."
0: Not what you want to hear while you're driving.
1: But it seemed, we were like, it's probably fine. Fewer than 5 minutes later, we're like talking, and then the whole van just goes ka-dunk. And his reaction is, so our friend Pat's sitting in the passenger seat and I'm in the back bench, and Tyler's reaction is just, "Whoop, there it goes." And he puts his arm out for Pat. They just to his credit, he very quickly steered us onto the shoulder, but we were going 75 miles an hour down interstate. This is a mountainous highway. Yeah. We watched the tire go about, 200 or 300 feet into the median in that direction. The axle was pretty screwed up. We still made the gig that night.
0: Wow, that's impressive.
1: We got a good network of folks up there.
0: Here's Steering Wheel Drums performed live by John R. Miller on World Cafe.
2: two, three, four.

0: Thank you, friends.
1: John R. Miller performing live for World Cafe. His new album is The Great Unknowing. I'm Raina Duras, hanging out with John R. Miller today. You recorded this new album in Tulsa at Leon Russell's church studio. What was behind that decision to go to Tulsa?
0: That was an idea that my longtime friend, Ian Thornton, who's also my manager, had. That we were kind of knocking around the idea of going someplace where I couldn't go sleep in my own bed at the end of the day, you know?
1: Why?
0: I like full immersion. I got real attention span problems. So I like to just really get away from all the things that, you know, you go home at night and you're like, I got to clean the gutters or, you know, whatever.
1: So you wanted to get away from all that?
0: Yes.
1: Immerse yourself somewhere.
0: Yeah. So that was part of what I wanted to do. I love the band that I get to play with. I also wanted to try and have an experience with like people I hadn't met before and try to, I guess, get outside the bounds of comfortable language or communication that you build with people over time. You know, for me, I can get sort of caught up in, it gets a little automatic for me sometimes. So I wanted to try something different. And I also wanted to work again with my old friend Adam Meisterhans from West Virginia. He lives in Nashville now. He got there before I did, but he's a really great guitar player and a really sensitive producer. And we've worked together on various things for years.
1: And you're doing it in this place. Could you describe the church studio for people who've never seen it?
0: Yeah, so it's an old stone church. It doesn't really look like very much from the outside, but it is a very beautiful old stone church in Tulsa that I think it was like somewhere in between 69 and 72 or something like that Leon Russell acquired it and started using it as a recording studio. And it was sort of the home of Shelter Records for a while. And like they, you know, some of the bands back then like were living in some of the houses around the block because Leon bought the whole block and would put up Shelter Records bands like Tom Petty. And like when those guys got, I just read Mike Campbell's book not that long ago. When those guys showed up at the church studio in the 70s, like Peter Tosh answered the door. Freddie King was over there, you know. And of course, J.J. Cale. J.J. Cale actually lived on the property, and they have a dedicated like where his house or his maybe it was his Airstream used to be. They've dubbed it Magnolia Meadows, and it's right there on the property, and it's just this beautiful green little patch, you know.
1: How does it feel to work in a space like that where there is all that history?
0: Well, that was the thing. I like when Ian brought that idea to me, I was that immediately felt right.
1: You've done a lot of traveling around the country. You've done a ton of touring. So many of the songs on this new album seem to take place on the road in some way. How has traveling so much affected your songwriting?
0: For me, that was kind of the point, I guess, of making this my life or trying to make this my life. Like when I started, I just wanted a means to get to travel. You know, I loved music and I wasn't really wanting to do anything else, but I wanted to experience different places and meet different people and kind of go on a little adventure, you know?
1: Yeah.
0: And so that still is a very enchanting part of it to me, even as the landscape changes, even as this becomes relatively untenable.
1: As in like it's too expensive to do it or it's just,
0: yeah, well, I don't know. You've seen
1: it gets harder and harder to be a touring musician.
0: Yeah, of course.
1: Yeah.
0: I mean, it definitely doesn't get any easier, you know, but I didn't want to do it because I was going to make any money at it. I just wanted to have a little adventure while I was here, you know?
1: One thing that I guess feels slightly less adventurous, a slightly less adventurous part of traveling is having to pay tolls. And you have a song called Toll Booth on this album. You will encounter them lots while you're on an adventure across this country.
0: Yeah, yeah.
1: There's a lyric in here, I don't wonder why. in the song Toll Booth, which seems to carry a lot of weight. And I'm wondering what you were observing. What was on your mind when you were writing this song?
0: I don't know. It's a defining feature of traveling by the roads. And I always kind of wondered what life was like in those little boxes. And now so many of them, especially in like Pennsylvania, are automated, but they weren't when we started. And you know, it's like the shortest interaction that you'll ever have with a person, and you'll never see that person again. And I think that's really fascinating. Like, you have this, you have these brief interactions with people that you never really think about or remember again, and you have so many thousands of them throughout your year, and probably many, many times that throughout your life. Mm-hmm. I sometimes wonder how many people I've said hello to or will say hello to without even really clocking it, you know. There are still people that spend their whole day saying hello to, like, hundreds and hundreds of people.
1: Will you play the song for us now?
0: Yeah.
1: This is Toll Booth, performed live by John R. Miller on World Cafe.

0: Live from World Cafe, John R. Miller. His new album is called The Great Unknowing. John, thanks so much for stopping by to play some songs today.
1: Thanks, everybody.
0: I'm Rena Duras, back in a moment with more World Cafe.

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Here's 10,000 Maniacs, These Days.

0: righteously. That is Lucinda Williams. That is it for this hour of World Cafe. Thank you again to John R. Miller for the session you heard earlier this hour, and World Cafe senior producer Kimberly Junod for her work on that session. Also, thank you to the public radio stations who bring this show to you across the country. We produce it at WXPN at the University of Pennsylvania in Philadelphia. My name is Raina Duris. 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
0: Diva Doobie's career took off after her song Coffee, the first song she ever wrote, went viral back in 2017.

0: It's about how I make coffee for my boyfriend, and I had no expectation for it to gain as much traction as it did. I mean, I've always wanted to be a nursery teacher, and this was very unexpected.
1: Since then, that unexpected success has blossomed into a very successful career. She's also been on this show a whole bunch of times. As we celebrate our 35th anniversary, we're looking back on first-time visits from artists before they were big. Today, looking back on Viva Doobie's first visit in 2020 when she joined us live from her own bedroom. That is on the way. I'm Raina Duras, and this is World Cafe. I wonder if you remember this. When Bruce Springsteen released his album Letter to You back in 2020, he got his own emoji. If you used the hashtag Springsteen on Twitter, you'd get this little itty bitty picture of the boss playing guitar. It doesn't work anymore. I tried, but you still have the song. It's Letter to You, Bruce Springsteen.

0: were taking off. All month, we're highlighting notable first-time visits to the cafe. Today, it's Viva Doobie. Her first appearance was in 2020 for the release of her debut album, Fake It Flowers. Since then, she's toured with stars like Taylor Swift and Olivia Rodrigo. She's won awards, and she just released her fourth studio album. But that was all yet to come when she joined me from her childhood bedroom. Here's a bit of our conversation from Viva Doobie's first time on World Cafe. Before you put out this album, Fake It Flowers, a few years ago, you went viral with the first song that you ever wrote called Coffee. Could you walk us through how you wrote that song?
1: I mean, it was a very simple song. It's like two chords and the tempo changes halfway through. And it's about how I make coffee for my boyfriend. I guess for some people, it's hard to believe that it was the first song I'd ever written, but it was, and it's a really simple one. And I had no expectation for it to gain as much traction as it did. I mean, I've always wanted to be a nursery teacher. and this was very unexpected, but it's cool as hell, too.
0: And then you put Coffee up on SoundCloud, and then things started taking off. What was the online reaction like?
1: I started getting these messages from people saying, "You're that coffee girl." And I was like, "I've never worked in a cafe all my life, so I don't know what they're talking about." And then I realized it was about my song Coffee. And I don't even drink coffee. And I was like, "This is cool. Very unexpected, but cool."
0: I mean, after that, after it kind of took off on its own, then the chorus was sampled in a song by a hip-hop artist named Paufu. It then went viral on TikTok, introduced you to a bunch more people. So first I want to play just a bit of the chorus of Coffee.

0: So that song by Pafu now has hundreds of millions of spins on Spotify. It became a global hit. How did you hear about that happening?
1: I mean, so he had made it and then he asked for permission to put it online, and loads of people already knew the song prior. I was like, yeah, sure, you know, without realizing how, you know, big it was going to get. And then all of a sudden it just became this thing on TikTok. And I unfortunately missed TikTok by a few months. I like missed the trend by a few months, and I'm 20, so I'm young as hell, but I'm like, I don't understand what's going on the app. And the fact that my song is, yeah, whatever. And it's also so very completely different to the original and to the way I write music. And at first it was, I'm not gonna lie, it was so overwhelming. It's like, you know, I didn't make music for this, like, but you know, for this much people to listen to me and to know me. I kind of hated attention overall, and it was really scary. And now, I mean, it's only given me opportunity after opportunity. It's given, you know, more ears to the music I make now. That is Fake It Flowers, and I think it's cool that it's gained that much traction and that so much people can, you know, vibe to that song and also vibe to a song that sounds completely different, which is Care.
0: Yeah. Well, let's listen to your live performance of Coffee right now. Is there anything else you'd like to say about this song before we hear it?
1: No, that I don't like coffee, but I do love this song.
0: You don't even drink coffee yourself.
1: No, I think it tastes like soil.
0: I think that's a perfect introduction to this song. It's Coffee. This is Coffee from Biba Doobie on World Cafe.

0: That was Biba Doobie on World Cafe performing her song Coffee. She is my guest today. You're 20 now. You wrote that when you were, I guess, 17?
1: Yeah.
0: So let's go back even further. You were born in the Philippines. Your family moved to London when you were really little. Could you tell me about your parents?
1: Yeah. My parents are cool. They're very traditional. And they moved to London in hope that I can have a better education. And I did, but then I got kicked out from school. I went to an all-girl Catholic school. And at first they were like, what the hell? I mean, you know, it's understandable. But then my parents, the most accepting, understanding people on earth. And at the end of the day, they just want to see me happy. So it was my dad who got me my guitar. And the reason why I started playing was because he gave me a secondhand classical nylon string guitar that was kind of crappy, but it was good. I wrote Coffee on it. And they're still very supportive and they're really happy. I just want to make them proud. I mean, I owe them a lot knowing they left all their things to come here for me. Yeah.
0: What was your reaction when your dad brought home that guitar for you?
1: I was really happy. It was like, I mean, I was, you know, growing up as a teenager in London, it was tough. There was a lot of alienation and stuff was going on at home, and it was hard. And I did a lot of things to distract myself, as one rebellious teenager can know. But yeah, it was fun. Like that, when he brought home that guitar, it was like finally a healthy solution to my sadness. It was like a healthy distraction to everything instead of doing all the other stuff I did. And I started doing that and I got healthier and yeah, it was great.
0: Thank you again to Biba Doobie. You just heard some of her session from 2020, her very first time on the show. She was recently on for, I think, her fourth time talking about her latest album, Pylon. Every week, we are looking back on some notable first times from artists as we celebrate World Cafe's 35th anniversary. In a minute, more from past sessions on Live from the Archives, next on World Cafe.

Raina Duras with you here on World Cafe. This show is turning 35 years old this year. You can keep up with our 35th anniversary celebrations at worldcafe.org. You can also follow along on our Instagram at World Cafe. And if there's a memory you would like to share or a question that you might have about the show, please hit us up in the comments there. I always love to hear you. Again, our Instagram is at World Cafe. It is time to go live from the archives, dipping into those 35 years of recordings. This is Feist performing 1, 2, 3, 4. Live for World Cafe.

For Live from the Archives, Dave Matthews putting two songs together into that one. It's a little medley of Bartender and Don't Drink the Water, performed live for the World Cafe. Okay, you might want to grab a flashlight for your next song. Mary in the Junkyard have said they wrote the songs on their latest album to feel like caves or forests, things that you can move deeper into the more that you listen. Time to head on in. This is Blood, Mary in the Junkyard.

New music from Lake Street Dive, You're Never Around. An artist who loves that band and who listened to them a ton when she was finding her own voice. Next on World Cafe.

Hey, I'm Raina Duras. You are listening to World Cafe, where we have kicked off our 35th anniversary celebrations happening all October long. Your next artist will be joining me for a session on World Cafe's actual birthday, October 14th. So make sure you are subscribed to our podcast. 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I recently found out that when she was really focusing on finding her singing voice and her tone, she became obsessed with Lake Street Dive. They were one of her big influences. It's Remy Wolf with bottles.

0: The Avett Brothers, I and Love and You. And you and I are here at the end of this edition of World Cafe. I hope you loved listening to all this music as much as I loved playing it for you. I want to send a big shout out to all the public radio stations who make this show possible and bring it to you across the country. And a shout out to the team here who makes it. We produce it at WXPN at the University of Pennsylvania in Philadelphia. My name is Raina Durres. 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
2: The Womack sisters follow in the family footsteps of Sam Cooke and Bobby Womack. After years of setbacks, Bee Gees, Imani, and Kucha have arrived with their self-titled debut album, and the results are undeniable. Coming up, the Womack sisters talk about finding their voice together on the next World Cafe.
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3 years on the local circuit. Played twice at the county fair. And the second time, Ben, our friend who worked the business end, said a guy from a label was there. There were two more like him at the next show, staring us down like hawks. And there was love in the air, and all the money was there, and we were going on tour with Candlebox.

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Happy Wednesday. It's October 7th, and it is 6:05. Holy cow. That last song we were just listening to was Face of Youth Today by Sharp Pins off his new album, Mod May Day 23. Our very own Lucius Fahm got to interview him a few months ago. You can check out that article on studioone.org. Next up, Olivia Dean, Sam Fender, Rein Me In. This song was bumping in the UK, and I've talked about it so much. It's like beating the record for UK singles on the radio. It's great.

0: Lost Boys by Phoebe Bridgers here on Studio One. I just went and saw Primetime, the new, like, How to Catch a Predator movie with Robert Pattinson last week. And Phoebe Bridgers is actually in it. It's one of her, like, starring roles. And she just acts exactly how I would imagine her acting in real life. It was a great movie. And she also released a new single called On Video just for that movie. Oh, God, it's so good. It's so great. It's so good. I'm Erin Fuller. I've got the cramps in just a minute.
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I'm Erin Fuller. Next up, Alabama Shakes. They released their album, I Must Be Dreaming, in August, I believe. I still have yet to listen to it. It's so backed up. I have so much to listen to. Maybe I'll do that today after work. This is I Feel Hope Coming, their leading single, one of my favorites, and I already know that this album's going to be great. Studio One.

0: Iowa duo Brad and Kate with Dreams Change here on Studio One. I'm Erin Fuller. Hope that your Wednesday is going well so far. It's about 6:45 and we're hanging out. I've got, for weather, it's going to be about a high of 70s today. We're getting a little bit warmer, but the humidity is dying down. Thank goodness for that. I've got the Buzzcocks coming up in just a minute. This is Studio One.
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0: 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I'm Erin Fuller. Before that, I had I Wish by Stevie Wonder off his 1976 album, Songs in the Key of Life. Now, I have a question to ask you. Usually when artists, when they have a new album coming out, they release their singles, like one, two, or three of them, usually within like a few weeks or a few months before the album actually drops. And what Stevie Wonder did with this 1976 album, he dropped that song, I Wish, more than a month after he released the Songs in the Key of Life, because I think what he was trying to go for is like he wanted the album to be experienced as a whole and not just like by singles. And I get iffy about singles, just me personally. I feel like I don't usually listen to singles unless I'm very interested in what's to come for this album. I feel like it kind of ruins it for me if I just listen to a single. Like, I want to sit and I want to listen to this album all the way through and just get a taste without me kind of getting hints. And I want to know about your opinion. Do you prefer having singles released? Do you rather just listen to the whole album by itself, like with no singles or any kind of hints, you know? Let me know what you think. 319-575-9267. You can text me if you want. Let me know your opinions. Would love to hear. Next up, I've got Portraits of Tracy and the Avalanches. That's in just a minute. Stick around.
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The Avalanches and Portraits of Tracy. That's Can't Get Over Losing You here on Studio One. I'm Erin Fuller. Happy Wednesday. Hope that your day goes well. And it's about 7 a.m. right now. Waking up and my coffee's brewing. I'm waiting for that coffee. I've got some good stuff coming up. Beautiful Day by U2. Don't Stop by Fleetwood Mac. First up will be the Go Team. This is The Scene Between. Studio One.

0: Some cool instrumentals out of Des Moines to kickstart your Wednesday morning. That's Keenan Crowe with Ivy here on Studio One. 94.1 Des Moines and everywhere on our app. You don't have to just listen on our app. We have articles and interviews and things like that. 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I've got the Doors coming up in just a minute. Stick around.
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photos of the reenactment. Huey Jr. off of their new album Blowing Up came out just a few weeks ago here on Studio One. I'm Aaron Fuller. Hope that your Wednesday morning is going smoothly so far. I've been getting into that 80s synth pop, you know. Last night I was listening to Small Town Boy by Bronski Beat and my windows were down. I was driving home on Burlington and beautiful, beautiful time. Speaking of that, Blue Monday, New Order is up next. Let's keep rolling.

0: off her new album, The Dark That's Cold, by Chelsea Wolf here on Studio One, 94.1 Des Moines, and everywhere on our website, studioone.org. I'm Erin Fuller. Got some good stuff coming up in the next couple of minutes. Kevin Morby, Olivia Rodrigo, Joy Alotta-Kuhn, The War on Drugs. First, though, will be Gorillaz and Thundercat, Cracker Island. Stick around.
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0: Javelin, Kevin Morby, off his new album, Little Wide Open, here on Studio One. I'm Aaron Fuller. Thanks for spending your Wednesday morning with me. We're 2 hours in, got two more hours to go. We're going to keep on rocking with some great music. Jimi Hendrix is coming up in just a minute. Stick around.
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Where are the goth girls at? Queens of the Stone Age here on Studio One. I'm Erin Fuller. Wednesday morning. If you're looking for something to do tonight, there's a few shows going on. Let's see. We've got STNIC. I don't want to butcher their name. Alongside David Lunch, PGC, Hobby Horse, Pleasure Screech Ordnance, and Pinbot. That'll be at Gabe's. Also at Hancher, there's going to be the Britano String Quartet. If you're just looking for some live music, get out of the house. Go and hang out for this lovely, before it gets too cold in this Iowa fall. I'm Erin Fuller, Renaissance Man. Elizabeth Moen, one of our own. Here we go.

0: Still waiting for that album announcement from Cage the Elephant. That was Beaches in Tennessee, one of their newest singles on Studio One. They dropped another one called Dying in Reverse last month, and so I'm just sitting here waiting. I'm waiting so I can tell you all that the album's coming. I'm Erin Fuller. This is Studio One. I've got the Neville Brothers coming up.
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0: The One with artists you won't hear

Charles Neville and Eric Struthers Band. Thank you. Right here we're gonna turn you on to our brother. We call him the Horn Man. You got the great.

Diamonds on the soles of her shoes. Paul Simon here on Studio One. I'm Erin Fuller. Next up is Nicole Atkins. She just dropped her album Drama last month, and she's on tour actually right now. The closest she's going to get to Iowa will be Kansas City, Missouri at Record Bar on November 14th. Omaha, Nebraska at Reverb Lounge November 15th. And Milwaukee too, Vivarium. That'll be November 18th if you are willing to make that trek. Here is her leading single, When the Night Falls. Studio One.

0: I've been playing a lot of Guitar Hero on my Nintendo DS lately, and that song is featured on Guitar Hero on Tour Decades, the game. That was No Rain by Blind Melon. I love playing this Guitar Hero game. If you've never played it on DS, it has like this like little attachment where you can do kind of the finger things, you can do the chords, and it comes with a pick that's like a stylus that looks like a pick. It's one of the funnest games I've ever played. I have locked into it for years and years and years, and I love hearing songs on the radio that are on that game. It just makes me think, oh, can't wait to get home and play Guitar Hero on my DS. I'm Aaron Fuller. I've got Creedence Clearwater Revival coming up.
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0: 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I'm Erin Fuller. I've got something new from Orville Peck. His album Mule came out back last month, yeah, and I've got that leading single. Just a minute.
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Too Little Too Late from Orville Peck off his new album Mule here on Studio One. I was just chatting with my coworker literally 4 seconds ago, and she was telling me that he sat down with an interview with Sam Sanders from KCRW in California, another NPR affiliate station. And I know what I'm going to do this afternoon is listen to that podcast and that interview of Sam Sanders and Orville Peck talking about his new album Mule. Very excited to listen to that. I'm fake. I haven't listened to it yet. And I'm Aaron Fuller from Studio One. Gosh. Dead Milkmen is up next. This is Punk Rock Girl, Studio One.

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Who's making music in your neighborhood? 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

0: One of my favorites from their new record, The Sometimes River. That's Cedar Rapids band Trees Reach on your side here on Studio One. I got to sit down with that band a few weeks ago and chat about that new record. You can read that interview on studioone.org. Super cool stuff coming out from Cedar Rapids. I'm Aaron Fuller. I've got Death Cab for Cutie coming up.
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Off their debut album, Mount Zero, came out earlier this year. That's Halfway by Swap Meet here on Studio One. They'll be in Chicago on October 14th at Shuba's Tavern if you want to make the trek down there to go and see them. Should be a rockin' show for sure. Next up, Wild Pink. They're also on tour and I need to check where they're coming, but I'll let you know. Got that. We only got a few more minutes left, but stick around with me. I got so much good music left. Wild Pink, still coming down.

0: a very treasured record for my father and I. That's Random Access Memories from 2013 by Daft Punk. Fragments of Time featuring Todd Edwards here on Studio One, 94.1 Des Moines, everywhere on our app. I'm Erin Fuller. You're not ready for this next song. I'm not even going to tell you what it is. Just wait. Give me a second.
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You're so welcome. You're so welcome for that on this lovely Wednesday morning. Ocean Man by Weezer here on Studio One. I'm Erin Fuller. My time is up. I wanted to let you know, though, that tomorrow is the open house for the Iowa Public Radio Des Moines station. It's on Grand Street. It'll be from 4 to 6 p.m. Come and chat with on-air personalities and people who run the station and just kind of get a little bit of a taste of what IPR and Studio One does. The Iowa City open house will be later this month, I believe. I need to double check on that, but that too. Come on down to that too. Again, tomorrow, Des Moines IPR station, 4 to 6 p.m. for the open house. I'm going to leave you with some Cream, some David and Jesse Wells. This is off of his newest album, Masks Off, on Studio One. Thanks so much for hanging out. I will catch you tomorrow, same time, same place, bright and early. Studio One.

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Hello, hello. Good morning. I'm Tressa Glass here on Studio One, taking things over from Aaron Fuller. That was Better by Baby Rose. Before that, Is This It, a track from The Strokes' debut album. I saw a TikTok that admittedly made me LOL. A girl said, "Don't worry, ladies, all of the worst men in New York are at the Stroke show tonight, so I'll keep you safe over here." And then the comments were like, "The other half are at the Geese show." Buffalo Tom is on the way. Flaming Lips are coming up. Right now it's Jack White, Dollar Bill.

The test is over. Now.

0: There's just a little over a week left on the wait for the new Fontaine's DC album. That's Marianne. I know a lot of us at Studio One are really looking forward to that one. Before that was Fight Test by The Flaming Lips, and earlier we heard Down by Buffalo Tom. I'm Tressa Glass. Next up, it's the artist Daedalus. You know, Daedalus is a character in Greek mythology, and any excuse to do a Greek mythology refresher is taken by me. He was a master craftsman, and his famous story is that he was imprisoned in a tower with his son Icarus, and he made some wings of feathers and wax for him and Icarus to escape the tower, and he warned Icarus not to fly too close to the sun. Icarus ignored him, his wings melted, and he fell into the sea and drowned. Daedalus did escape safely to Sicily. Good reminder, Fair Weather Friends by Daedalus is next.
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by Iggy Pop here on Studio One. I'm Tressa Glass. Decemberists are on the way. This is the track that has James Mercer of the Shins on it. It's called Burial Ground. I've also got Dent May on the way. Right now, it's the new Remy Wolf, Bottle.

0: Anchors and Balloons by Iowa's very own Mark Haugen. Before that, I Want to Believe by Dent May. I'm Tressa Glass here on Studio One, 94.1 FM Des Moines. 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I'm not ashamed to admit that my first exposure to Black Rebel Motorcycle Club was through a Twilight soundtrack, specifically the second one, New Moon. And before you say anything negative, the Twilight soundtracks are awesome. Indie alternative dreams. Beat the Devil's Tattoo by Black Rebel Motorcycle Club is coming up.
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0: There's a series of videos I see on social media all the time, and they're called Guy Who's Incapable of Having a Good Time. And so many of them are him just leaning over to a friend at a concert and saying, Dave Grohl cheated on his family. And yeah, that's me. I'm so mad at Dave for doing that. Especially because I love Everlong so much. That was like my MySpace song for years. That was like my MSN Messenger away message. I always had Everlong lyrics on there. It's a great song. Before that was Read My Mind by The Killers. I'm Tressa Glass. Coming up on Studio One is Bruce Springsteen. The music video for this song was shot at the St. Paul Civic Center in St. Paul, Minnesota, and featured an unknown actress, Courtney Cox, in the video. It's so fun going back and seeing that. Also, fun fact, the guy that plays Carlton on Fresh Prince of Bel-Air said that he drew inspiration for the Carlton dance from Courtney Cox's dancing in this video. Dancing in the Dark is on the way.
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Proxy by St. Paul and the Broken Bones on Studio One. I'm Tressa Glass. Angel Olsen is on the way along with Alex G. Cheekface is coming up. They were in town recently out at XPK. I'm sure that show was awesome. I love Cheekface. Right now it's Muna, East Side Girls.

0: MFT by Cheekface. I am very obsessed with that song. I love how happy and upbeat it sounds, and then the lyrics are just about someone wanting to off themselves and not have to talk to a therapist about it. Before that was Runner by Alex G. I'm Tressa Glass here on Studio One. Cayucas is next with Varsity Jacket.
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Before that, Varsity Jacket by Cayucas. Hey, I'm Tressa Glass. Thanks for hanging out with me today on Studio One. Two of my faves are coming up. Interpol, they were recently featured on KEXP, and once again, just reminded me, God, I love that band. They are so cool. They played See Out Loud, which we're going to listen to, and they played Rest My Chemistry, and that song just cooks and forever will cook. Also, my boy Neil Young is coming up with the song that was my wedding song. Right now, it's Sylvanesso, Sledge. Yep.

0: Harvest Moon by Neil Young. Did you know we actually already had our Harvest Moon here in Iowa? It was September 26th. That was my wedding song. I love it so much. I love a love song that is about someone you've known for a long time and respect. I feel like, you know, most songs are about like that new exciting spark, but Neil Young does it best. Before that was See Out Loud by Interpol. KEXP just posted their performance and it's awesome. Go check it out. I'm Tressa Glass. Next up is my girl Kate Bush with Hounds of Love.
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I'm called hit and run, reaper in anger. 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

0: Disappearing Act by Beck. Before that, Midnight Rambler by the Rolling Stones. Thanks for hanging out with me today. I'm Tressa Glass. The Womack Sisters are up next. They are the next big thing. I'm calling it now. If you love the Supremes, if you love kind of like 60s girl group energy, you're going to love them. If I Let You by the Womack Sisters is on the way.
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My current obsession, the Womack Sisters, If I Let You, on Studio One. The Clash are on the way. This is actually my favorite deep cut Clash song. I love the commentary on consumerism, kind of gives me suburban life vibes. It's Lost in the Supermarket. Stick around if you haven't heard that one in a while. Right now it's Elvis Costello and the Attractions, Man Out of Time.

0: Poison Apple by North of Grand. Before that was Ruby by Kaiser Chiefs. I'm Tressa Glass. Coming up on Studio One, I've got Jesus Jones and U2 on the way. But next, the Colts. Never saw the point.
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Silencio by U2. Kind of a garage punk vibe going on there. Their new album's coming out November 13th. I think that's the last single we'll be playing off that album until it releases. Before that was Right Here, Right Now by Jesus Jones. I'm Tressa Glass. Crowded House is on now. This is Something So Strong on Studio One.

0: Field Song by Monrovia. They played to a sold out crowd at Woolies recently. I heard that show was awesome and magical. Check out our photos on Instagram at IPR Studio One. Before that was Easier Said by Sunflower Bean. I'm Tressa Glass here on Studio One. Weezer is on the way along with some Josh Ritter. Next, Maggie Rogers, one of my favorite artists of all time, In the Living Room is on the way.
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0: 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Before that, You're Never Around by Lake Street Dive. I'm Tressa Glass. You're on Studio One. Thanks for hanging out. I've got a Studio One trifecta of a song coming up. Sick of the Times. It has Tao and Tune Yards and the Linda Lindas all on one song. So much value for your money. But next, we're going to do Ike and Tina Turner. River Deep, Mountain High.
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This is member-supported Studio One. That was Tao featuring Toon Yards and the Linda Lindas on Sick of the Times. I'm Tressa Glass. Vance Joy is on the way with his big ol' hit, Riptide. Riptide, riptides. Those are very popular metaphors for songwriters. We just got done playing a Death Cab for Cutie song called Riptides. Right now, it's Genesis Owusu. Life keeps going.

0: My Whole World by Kings of Leon. Before that was Riptide by Vance Joy. I'm Tressa Glass here on Studio One. Next up is Built to Spill. We're going to listen to the song that is widely considered their masterpiece. You could also say it's like an anthem of 90s indie rock. Fun fact, Michelle Zahner of Japanese Breakfast says that it's the very first song she ever learned how to play on guitar, which, I mean, excellent taste. I feel like most people learn something way less cool than that for their first song. Carry the Zero is on the way.
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Running Down a Dream by Tom Petty and the Heartbreakers. You know that awesome guitar solo? The guitarist, Mike Campbell, nailed it in one take. 2 minutes of just ripping it. Perfectly done. I'm Tressa Glass here on Studio One. Churches have a new single out. It's called Roses. Churches is so synonymous with my college years. I still remember when The Mother We Share dropped, and I think my brain just like fell out my ears. I was so excited. It was just so groundbreaking at that time. Let's listen to their new one. This is Roses.

0: We are just about a month away from the Iowa City Songwriters Festival, where Lucinda Williams is headlining. That's Car Wheels on a Gravel Road. Before that was Black Dog Rabbit Hole by Devin Gilfillian. I'm Tressa Glass. Thanks for hanging out on Studio One. English Beat are up next with Tears of a Clown.
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0: Always on Your Side by Bonobo featuring Joy Crooks. Before that was Patti Smith, So You Want to Be a Rock and Roll Star. I'm Tressa Glass. Thanks for hanging out with me today. I'm turning you right on over to Tony Daner. Dinosaur Jr. is playing next.
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The new album from Dinosaur Jr. has been out for a little over a month. It's called They're Near. We just heard Several Got Away here on Studio One. I'm Tony Daner. Happy Wednesday. I'm having a good day so far. Hopefully you are too. We have the Iowa band Run Dog coming up. Also an artist with Iowa connections, Elizabeth Moen, from her upcoming new album. And we'll hear the Beths right after TV on the radio.

0: The band Run Dog are originally from Waverly, Iowa. They kind of make their home in the Waterloo-Cedar Falls area now, specifically Octopus in Cedar Falls. We've worked with this band a couple of times and have always gotten some emails after the event saying, hey, who were those guys? They were awesome. Run Dog right there with The Big Room. I'm Tony Daner. We have a new one from Echo and the Bunnymen to check out this hour. They have a new record out for the first time in 12 years, and we're going to hear another friend of ours, Iowa native Elizabeth Moen.
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Elizabeth Moen is based in Chicago now and has been for about 6 years, but she got her start in Iowa City, and we've been following her career this whole time. She's getting ready to release a new record called Fields on Fire, which you can pre-order now over at her website. Elizabeth Moen right there, Not You, Not Me. I'm Tony Daner. It's Studio One. You can listen anywhere with the Studio One app. Of course, the radio is there for you, too, in Des Moines. It's 94.1 FM, 88.9 FM, too. We have Michigander coming up. Their new album's been out since the end of July. A great song from that album coming up. Also, Julia Jacklin and The Alarm right after this classic from Marvin Gaye.

0: The new album from Echo and the Bunnymen is their first in 12 years. It's called Apples for Isaac. Take Me by the Hand, the first song on that new record. I'm Tony Daner. Tank and the Bangas coming up. They are going to be in Iowa City in just a couple of weeks. We're also going to hear Michigander and Julia Jacklin.
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0: Tank and the Bangas are past winners of NPR's Tiny Desk Contest, and they're going to be at Hancher Auditorium in Iowa City on October 21st. That's a Wednesday night. The song Move is from Tank and the Bangas' latest album, The Last Balloon. We also heard Michigander, whose new album came out at the end of July, Over Before You Know It. That was Taxi. I'm Tony Daner at Studio One. We have a song coming up from the Host Country's upcoming album. That'll be here in a couple of weeks. And we're going to hear Blondshell and Guster.
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If you have not checked out this full new album from Blondshell, be sure you do. I think you're really going to like it. It's called Violins. That was Stone Fruit, Blondshell on Studio One. I'm Tony Daner. We are less than 2 weeks away from the new album from the host country. I'm really excited about this one. Great band from Des Moines. We're also going to hear Leon Bridges and Phoebe Bridgers this hour. Here's Pokey Lafarge, The Thing.

0: The new album from the host country will be here October 16th. It's called Liminal Ways, and you've got a couple of opportunities to catch them live. The host country are going to be at Octopus in Cedar Falls on the 17th, just a day later, and 1 week after that, they'll be at XBK in Des Moines. Joel Sires playing at both of those shows. We just heard the host country with The Rise. I'm Tony Daner. It's Studio One. Leon Bridges is coming up.
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Psychedelic Furs on Studio One, coming after Dan Auerbach, who you, of course, know from the Black Keys. He's also in the Arcs and probably some other stuff. Dan Auerbach put out the solo album Waiting on a Song a while ago. That was Shine on Me here on Studio One. 94.1 FM in Des Moines. 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And, of course, you can download the app for your Apple or Android device and take us with you wherever you go. That is how I tune in. I'm in the Waterloo-Cedar Falls area. The app's great because it's got all the song information right there, too. And if you click on those three little lines up in the upper left-hand corner that every app has, you can find live music coming up in the area. Also, a record store kind of map of Iowa where you can find a directory of record stores. That's all on the Studio One app. Phoebe Bridgers is coming up right after this one from Leon Bridges. The full album Happiness Anytime is out now. Here's Talk It Over.

0: go by the name of the King Ed Rock, Rock. Super educated, I'm smarter than Spock, Spock. You ever tell me you will agree? Ain't no brother like the K-I-D-D. You know what I mean? I'm telling you, with the echo, I'm telling you.
1: Beastie Boys from Hello Nasty on Studio One. Mike D has a new album out for the first time since the Beastie Boys came to an end, and it is really good. Also a great story. Be sure to go check that out. We also heard Phoebe Bridgers. That was Lost Boys. I'm Tony Daner, the Iowa band Brother Trucker on the way. We're also going to hear Noah Kahn and a new one from Sports Team.
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4: When I say I'm in love, you best believe I'm in love, L-U-V.

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0: I went online to see if I could find any evidence as to whether or not the members of the band Sports Team are fans of any actual sports teams. And it turns out their lead guitarist, Henry Young, was at one point a sports reporter for CNN. So how about that? Sports Team right there with Billy right after Marshall Crenshaw. I'm Tony Daner. It's Studio One. We have the Avalanches coming up with a new one, and we're also going to hear the long-running Iowa band House of Large Sizes.
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The new album from The Avalanche is one of many new releases we've got to look forward to on October 16th. Portraits of Tracy appearing on that song, Can't Get Over Losing You. Jamie XX and Karen O are also on this new Avalanche's record. And you can hear Portraits of Tracy with a song of their own elsewhere here on Studio One. I'm Tony Daner. This hour, we're going to hear West Side Cowboy, who are getting ready to open for Fontaines D.C. on tour in 2027. And here's Little Feet.

0: Iowa Rock and Roll Hall of Famers, House of Large Sizes right there. Carpool Lung on Studio One. I'm Tony Daner. We have Social Distortion coming up. They have a new album out for the first time in 8 years, and we're going to hear West Side Cowboy.
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I'm really getting into this band West Side Cowboy. That song Kickstones, The Boys, is from the album It Goes On. Fontaine's DC are going out on tour in the spring, and West Side Cowboy are going to be along for some dates, including at the Armory in Minneapolis on May 1st. That's a Saturday. I'm Tony Daner. It's Studio One. You're hearing us at 94.1 FM in Des Moines, online, studio1.org. Social Distortion coming up, and we're also going to hear Alabama Shakes. It's been a while for them, too. They've got a new record for the first time in 11 years. Here's Violent Femmes.

0: Social Distortion's new album is their first in 8 years. It's called Born to Kill. That was tonight. You heard it on Studio One. I'm Tony Daner. We have music on the way from the latest albums by Alabama Shakes and Kiwi Jr.
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0: Well, this doesn't happen too often. Both of the bands we just heard are from Toronto. I once spent a couple of days there. I really want to go back. It left a bit of an impression on me. Toronto, of course, right there on Lake Ontario. Metric, Time Is a Bomb, right after Kiwi Jr., photos of the reenactment from their newest album, Blowing Up. I'm Tony Daner. I'm here for another hour before I hand it off to Cece Mitchell starting at 6 o'clock. We have music on the way from The War on Drugs and Olivia Rodrigo.
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Olivia Rodrigo on Studio One. I've been seeing Instagram reels of her live performances, and that just looks amazing. I want to take my daughter so bad. Olivia Rodrigo and Serena Joy on Studio One. I'm Tony Danner. Coming up, The War on Drugs, a song that they have released, officially that is. There's another live song of theirs floating around on YouTube from a yet-to-be-announced album. I guess we're going to find out. Here's Dogwood Tales, McMemories.

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REM on Studio One, coming after Best Coast. I'm Tony Daner, and you're hearing us at 94.1 FM in Des Moines, online at studio1.org. The app is there for you to get it for your Apple or Android device and take us with you wherever you go. The weather has been a little better lately, so, you know, road trip season not quite over yet. We've got Cedar County Cobras coming up, the Iowa band with a new album. We're also going to hear a classic from De La Soul. And here's Nicole Atkins off of her new album called Drama. This is When the Night Falls.

0: Fiona Apple on Studio One, and it was Cage the Elephant, Beaches in Tennessee. I'm Tony Daner from Iowa City. Cedar County Cobras are coming up, and we're going to hear Lizzie McAlpine.
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0: Lizzie McAlpine's new album came out in the middle of September. It's called Angel. We just heard The Light in the Painting here on Studio One, and De La Soul in there too. It was the magic number going back to the classic album, 3 Feet High and Rising. I'm Tony Daner at Studio One. Thanks for hanging out here on Wednesday. I'll be back tomorrow afternoon at 2 o'clock. CeCe Mitchell is going to get the 6 o'clock hour started with Yard Act. I will see you tomorrow.
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British band Yardak dropped their third studio album this past July. It's called You're Gonna Need a Little Music. We just heard the single New Beginnings. I'm Cece Mitchell, and this is Studio One, 94.1 Des Moines, 88.9 Altoona, and everywhere on studio1.org. Tomorrow, the All Access newsletter is headed to everybody's inbox. Are you signed up? It's the best email of the week. It has our album reviews, interviews, music news, concert recommendations, even the occasional giveaway here and there. 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That comes every Thursday. Anyways, let's take it back to 1975 with the hit debut single from Dwight Twillie,

0: If I Could by Iowa City band Early Girl, the lead singer of which is the organizer of the Iowa Trans Artist Compilation Records, the second of which is out on Bandcamp now. 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I interviewed Aaron Longoria about it and wrote an article last year about the first one. You can check that out on studio1.org. We'll hear new music from Queens of the Stone Age and Portraits of Tracy here in the next 10 minutes or so. I'm Cece Mitchell, and you're tuned to Studio 1, 94.1 Des Moines.
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2: 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Sioux City to Mason City, Dubuque to Davenport, and after much debate, we've decided Nebraska gets to keep Omaha, but we're still

The eternal question, where the goth girls at? New music from Queens of the Stone Age. That's going to be on their 9th studio album, Perfect, out on the 30th of this month. Queens of the Stone Age are the subject of one of my favorite Anthony Bourdain episodes, and you know I am a diehard Anthony Bourdain fan. I even enjoyed the new Tony biopic. I wasn't expecting to, but I did enjoy it. Anyway, the Queens of the Stone Age episode, they're out in the desert doing God knows what, eating good food. It's a good one. Before Queens of the Stone Age, we heard the Macy Gray hit, I Try, and you two got to start it off with this year's Street of Dreams. That's going to be on their 16th studio album, Carnival de Luz, out November 13th. I'm CC Mitchell, and this is Studio One, 94.1 Des Moines, 88.9 Altoona, and everywhere on the Studio One app. We'll hear throwbacks from Broken Social Scene and Prince soon after this one, new music from Portraits of Tracy.

0: The late Minneapolis legend Prince, with the title track to his 1981 record, Controversy. Broken Social Scene before that brought us Sweetest Kill. We'll hear new music from Orville Peck here before the end of the hour, as well as a track that takes me back to the first year I worked at Studio One from Wilco, the lead singer of which I interviewed last year. Everything comes full circle. I'm CeCe Mitchell, and this is Studio One, 94.1 Des Moines.
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I'm CeCe Mitchell and this is Studio One, 88.9 Altoona, 94.1 Des Moines. This next one's from the new Orville Peck record, Mule. 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What a thrilling title. Let's hear Orville Peck with Too Little Too Late on Studio One.

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